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Outside there are palm trees, all along the street. The walls were graffiti, and grass grows on concrete. Now the neon lights shine in the sunset skyline.

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1: 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This is the beginning. For every ending is mega starter. When they bring the dark, we bring the light. Let's go.

0: want you to sing with me, okay?
1: Because you.
0: I knew you were the best!